Originally released on American and Clean, later on the compilation Hello Operator, the Country Gazette here on Into the Blue, that featuring the late, great Joe Carr on lead, Highland Dream, and one of the songs the band said down through the years was one of their most requested of all time. I'm Terry Heard. We're into the Vintage Hour now, all vintage classics on Into the Blue, and we're going to go back to the 70s with Tony Rice from Manzanita. Here's a Norman Blake original called Ginseng Sullivan.

He was a student of Tony Trischka before setting out on his own, attaining lofty heights, becoming a member of the New Grass Revival, won a Grammy just a couple of years ago as well. That's Bela Fleck from one of my all-time favorite banjo albums, Drive. That's called Slipstream. You're listening to the Vintage Hour of Into the Blue, and we'll be right back. Hey, bluegrass fans, if you love the outdoors, camping, and great music, Pickett and Parsons is where it all comes together. Featuring Rhonda Vincent and The Rage, Authentic Unlimited, The Lonesome River Band, Blue Highway, The Cox Family, The Seldom Seen, Poe Ramblin' Boys, some 25 bands over 5 days in almost heaven, Parsons, West Virginia. August 4th through 8th,

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0: Now, the last train to Kitty Hawk. Here's Balsam Ranch.

Oh, driving nails, to be sure. Rhonda Vincent and the Rage here on Into the Blue. That goes back to The Storm Still Rages. Well, we're going to bring around a guy who worked as a member of her band for a time, also with Jimmy Martin as a member of his Sunny Mountain Boys. In this setting, as a member of the tribute band, here's Audie Blaylock with My Walking Shoes.

0: That's Michael Cleveland and his band Flamekeeper here on Into the Blue. Incidentally, Michael was also a member of Rhonda Vincent's band The Rage before setting out on his own and starting that band. A Jesse Brock original there titled Kickin' Back. Hey, a short break, and we'll be right back. Stay with us.
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Bill Monroe's Ode to His Uncle Pen, served up for you there by Ricky Skaggs and Kentucky Thunder. That's one that can be found on the album called The High Notes. I'm Terry Hurd. We're into an hour of vintage bluegrass now. And speaking of Ricky Skaggs, here's a band he signed that recorded a number of albums years ago on his Skaggs family label. Here's the Cherry Homes with Brand New Heartache.

Russell Moore in Third Time Out, going back to 2009, some 16 years ago with the Hard Rock Mountain Prison. Well, that's almost as much time as this next artist spent standing alongside J.D. Crowe as a member of his New South. Here's Ricky Wasson with You Are What I Am.

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Haley and Vincent, Your Love is Like a Flower. That from the 2009 release, Brothers from Different Mothers. And man, how far they have come since the release of that project. They made their Opry debut December 29th of 2007, were inducted in May of 2017. That was Your Love is Like a Flower, a Flatt & Scruggs tune from the late 50s. And by the way, rumor is they've got a brand new project in the works as well. No release date as of yet, but we'll certainly keep you posted. I'm Terry Hurd, and we're going to push on through this vintage hour of Into the Blue right now with a little help from Mountain Heart and the album Force of Nature. Here's Heart Like a Road Sign, Head Like a Wheel.

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Only takes a few people to make incredible music, as long as they're incredible musicians, and those are Andy Leftwich, teaming up with Cody Kilby, Matt Menefee, Byron House, from the album Aced, that's Crossville, a song written by Ricky Skaggs. Daily and Vincent before that, kicking things off with Ruby. I'm Terry Heard. We're going to keep the music going with a brand new one right now from Doyle Lawson and Jerry Sally. Here's When It's Time for the Whippoorwill to Sing.

0: long between songs, doesn't it? Kenny and Amanda Smith, what a beautiful voice she has, and his incredible guitar work. That's called Tears of the Cherokee. And before that, Doyle Lawson. Yeah, we thought he was retired. He's coming back to share some music with us from time to time. I love that. The new one from him, together with Jerry Sally, when it's time for the Whippoorwill to sing. Short break. We'll be right back. Hey, bluegrass fans, if you love the outdoors, camping, and great music, Pickett and Parsons is where it all comes together. 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
1: 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All aboard!

Sound easy, but it is not. Three of the finest banjo players on the planet it took to pull that off. In no certain order, Kristen Scott Benson, Gina Britt, and Allison Brown doing Ralph's banjo special. Well, speaking of Kristen, we're going to bring her around one more time, this time in context with the Graskals. Here's Bend in the River.

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the music of Newfound Road, their newest single for the folks at Billy Blue. Tim Shelton on lead, that's called The World to You, and a massive hit for Danny Burns before that. 21 weeks on the BluegrassAtA.com Top 30 National Airplay Survey. Two of those at number one, we heard Blue Ridge Blue. I'm Terry Heard. My privilege to be sharing all this great music with you. We're going to bring around Andy Leftwich for one more. From Aist, here's Brooks.

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0: Joe Mullins and all the Radio Ramblers here on Into the Blue, bringing us home with Cancellation Blues. You'll find that on Fighting, Loving, and Losing. And before that, Paul Brewster doing his magic on Rosie Bouquet. And we kick this set off with Michael Cleveland and Jason Carter from their award-winning IBMA Album of the Year, which, by the way, picked up a Grammy nomination for the duo as well, the album Carter and Cleveland. We heard Arapaho. Well, that's all our time for this edition of the broadcast, but I hope you'll join us again at the same time and spot next week for more of the very best in bluegrass, newgrass, acoustic country, all the good stuff. Take care, make it a great week, and we'll see you there.
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And Darby C.B. Glidden means, can we sit with you all? We must have drunk 10 quarts of German beer. My conscience and my sinuses were clear. I asked that Fraulein if she was a spy. She said, nein, but du bist ein bissel high. 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

0: and the Army has a new policy. 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

Cause if you've been married, you can't have no fun at all. Or you're rated X. No matter what you do, they're gonna talk about you. Look down their noses. I don't know what to think.

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Canal Fest is a great time in the Tonawandas, and WXRL is proud to be a part of it. Ronnie D and yours truly, Linda Liu, will be broadcasting live from our mobile unit at Gratwick Park along the river in North Tonawanda on Monday, July 20th from 2 to 5 p.m. Be sure to stop by and say hi. 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
1: AP News, I'm Marcela Sanchez. A medical examiner says Republican Senator Lindsey Graham likely died of an aorta tear. The South Carolina Republican had just turned 71 years old just 2 days before his death on Saturday night.
2: They said, you know, I feel good, but I'm tired.
1: In an interview on NBC's Meet the Press, President Trump said Graham had just gotten back from Ukraine when he called. Meanwhile, Senator Mitch McConnell has revealed that a fall led to his hospitalization, breaking the silence about his condition after weeks of speculation about his health. The 84-year-old says he was also treated for mild pneumonia and has been moved

0: to a rehabilitation facility. In Bangkok, Thailand, a massive fire has devastated a beer hall, killing at least 27 people and critically injuring 25 others. The fire broke out shortly before midnight yesterday. AP correspondent Seth Sutel previews this week on Wall Street.
1: I'm Seth Sutel, and this is the week ahead on Wall Street. Markets are getting important updates this week on earnings.

0: On inflation are also due out, including the Consumer Price Index on Tuesday. That's a measure of prices paid by Americans for everything, including food, gas, and housing. Economists forecast that the CPI rose 3.9% last month from a year ago. That would be down slightly from May, but still well ahead of the Federal Reserve's target of 2%. A report on inflation and wholesale prices is due out Wednesday. Seth Sutel, New York.
1: This is AP News.
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1: New Zealand actor Sam Neill has died at the age of 78. The AP's Luke Garrett has more.
4: A statement posted by Neill's family on his social media page said his death was sudden and unexpected, but that he remained cancer-free after previously being diagnosed with angioimmunoblastic T-cell lymphoma in 2023. Born in Northern Ireland in 1947, he and his family emigrated to New Zealand when he was seven. He came to prominence in the late 1970s with a series of TV and film roles. In 1979, his career was elevated by the film My Brilliant Career, which brought him international acclaim. But it was Steven Spielberg's 1993 classic Jurassic Park which brought him the highest level of fame.
5: They do move in herds.
4: He came to be known in his native New Zealand as a modest and unassuming person who didn't embrace celebrity.
1: More stories at apnews.com. I'm Marcela Sanchez, AP News.
6: And I am Craig Matthews. 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We have a beautiful Monday. And usually those two things don't go together well, right? Beautiful Monday. But I know, yeah, you know. For all of us back to work, it can be a bit of a moan day because we have to go to work. Off we go. So anyway, enjoy the beautiful morning, though. Wow. A few clouds up there, blue skies, sunshine, cool, but it's going to get hot. Hot, hot, hot this week. In fact, a heat advisory for tomorrow. More about that later, but let's get to today. Sunshine and 84. Clear skies overnight, 73, more sunshine tomorrow, and a little bit hotter, and 86. Right now, 65 degrees in our old country. Looking good, hopefully traveling into wherever you need to be. Looks good. Let's find out from Lance.
7: Good morning, everyone. No accidents right now. We do have a water main break in Tonawanda, Parker Boulevard. It's a side street closed between Highland Avenue and Moore Avenue. Won't impact too many folks, but if you live on that street or pass through it for through your drive, just expect crews to be on there and the street closed this morning. Other than that, the major route's moving well. No volume delays. Still a little early. We haven't reached the busiest part of the drive, but at least for now, not seeing many brake lights on the 290 East, the 90 through Cheektowaga, the 190 heading towards Buffalo, even the inbound 33. Everything moving really nicely so far with no accidents. With your NFTA traffic and transit update, I'm Lance Mellon.
6: 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And we love to just know you're out there smiling, enjoying all the great classic country. And our fun features on Matthews in the Morning. Here's Tim McGraw.

0: Porter and Ollie. Classic Country WXRL. Good morning. It is coming up on 7:12, and in case you couldn't stay up late enough to watch the final of the NASCAR Cup race, there was a lot of delays because of the weather, and it went into overtime, but it was Ryan Blaney who actually led a dominating 171 of 263 laps to win last night in the Sunday night turn Monday morning Quaker State 400 available at Walmart NASCAR Cup Series race. Whew, that's a mouthful, huh? And that was at Echo Park Speedway in Atlanta. But Ryan Blaney is your winner. And it looks like we're going to be a winner as far as the forecast goes. Lots of sunshine this week and going to get hot, hot, hot. Details just ahead and another check on traffic too.
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0: And 30 minutes away from the incredible Rustic Ramblers with Gene Hiltz, who of course plays with the Brambleloo Family Band from time to time. So there's a heat advisory for tomorrow, and I would imagine maybe for the rest of the week too, but at least for tomorrow, I'm talking 86 for the high. But let's start with today with that forecast. Sunshine, 84. Clear skies tonight, 73. Sunny and hot tomorrow, 86. And some gusty winds as well. Maybe that'll help a little. Wind gust as high as 34 miles per hour tomorrow. All right. Sunshine, blue skies. Get out there and enjoy it. 65 degrees in RL country. Kenny Rogers on deck. But first, we got to check with Lance.
3: Good morning, everyone. No accidents right now. We do have a water main break in Tonawanda, Parker Boulevard. It's a side street, close between Highland Avenue and Moore Avenue. Won't impact too many folks, but if you live on that street or pass through it for through your drive, just expect crews to be on there and the street closed this morning. Other than that, the major route's moving well. No volume delays. Still a little early. We haven't reached the busiest part of the drive, but at least for now, not seeing many brake lights on the 290 East, the 90 through Cheektowaga, the 190 heading towards Buffalo, even the inbound 33. Everything moving really nicely so far with no accidents. With your NFTA traffic and transit update, I'm Lance Mellon.
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across the country. 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Now, if that sounds a little different than the original, that's because in 2007, Ann Murray and Shania Twain teamed up to re-record that song for a duets album called Duets, Friends and Legends. And now you know. Oh, they sounded good together, huh? And, of course, a part two. Two great talents. 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

Waylon Jennings, WXRL. We are Classic Country, and it's Craig Matthews in the morning, your blue-eyed, slightly bloodshot eyed morning guy here, at least Monday, Tuesdays, and Wednesdays. I stayed up pretty late Saturday night. I mean, as you may have heard me mention last week, West Seneca West, class of 1976, 50th reunion. And it was a fun time. A little surreal going in. It's been about 10 years since our 40th. Well, that's kind of obvious how many years it was ago. But anyway, it was kind of surreal going in. And I think like anybody going to a class reunion, it's a little scary, you know. You're afraid you might not remember somebody or a certain memory with them when they bring it up. But it all worked out. And, we partied. Oh, gosh, well, we're all in our late 60s, so, you know, I think we were done finally at 10 o'clock. Yeah, that's late for us folks that age. But, great time. And looking forward to 55th, they're talking about. I hope I'm still here. And I'm glad you're here this morning on this beautiful Monday. Going to be a beautiful week. There is a heat advisory, by the way, going into effect tomorrow, and some strong gusty winds out there tomorrow, too. Maybe it'll help cool things off a little bit. Going to get hot today. Details just ahead. And, our flashback, too, remembering this week in classic country history.

0: Country history on the way on WXRL. Get ready. It's another great summer of concerts with Western New York's first family of country music, the Ramblin' Lou Family Band. See them perform at Canal Fest on Monday, July 20th. Canal Fest of the Tonawanda is at the new location at Gradwick Park, River Road in North Tonawanda from 6 until 8 p.m. Bring your lawn chairs and get ready to enjoy. And stop by and say hello to WXRL's Ronnie D. and Linda Liu, broadcasting live from Canal Fest from 2 until 5. Then Thursday, July 23rd, see the Ramblin' Lou Family Band at the Depew Summer Concert Series at the gazebo on Terrace Boulevard in Depew, one block from Transit and Broadway. Showtime, 7 until 9 p.m. And remember, bring those lawn chairs. And don't miss the upcoming 186th Erie County Fair in Hamburg, New York. So many great attractions, including the Ramblin' Lou Family Band, celebrating 61 years of entertainment at the fair. They'll be performing the first 8 days, August 12th through the 19th. Showtime, 5 until 6:15 p.m. under the new covered seating area at the Avenue of Flags stage. And Ronnie D., also broadcasting live from the fair from our WXRL mobile unit by Gate 2. Then, Saturday and Sunday, August 22nd and 23rd, you can see the new Rockin' Ramblers. Five members of the Ramblin' Lou Family Band playing familiar country, pop, and rock hits you all know and love to sing along to. Happening at the Avenue of Flags stage at 5 p.m. both days. Come on, get out and enjoy these great Western New York events and concerts with the Ramblin' Lou Family Band. It's a family tradition.
1: 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Complementing the music will be dance groups, craft vendors, and cultural exhibits. 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So mark the dates down and plan on attending the 46th annual Cheektowaga Polish American Arts Festival, July 24th through the 26th. We'll see you there.
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0: Should be a great time. And speaking of polkas, yeah, every Monday through Saturday, don't forget 5 o'clock for your ride home. Drive Time Polkas with Ronnie D. He'll be here today. Well, sunshine is here today, according to the official forecast for Greater Buffalo, and 84 for the high. Clear tonight, 73. Heat advisory tomorrow, 11 a.m. to 8 p.m. Sunny and hot and pretty breezy. Gusts up to 35 miles per hour. Right now, enjoy the blue skies, the sunshine, and the very comfortable 65 degrees in RL country.
3: Good morning, everyone. We have water main break. Crews on scene in the town of Tonawanda closing down Parker Boulevard between Moore and Harrison Avenue. So it's not a long stretch, not a necessarily busy stretch, but it is something to plan ahead for if you are right near that Tonawanda-Kenmore line this morning. Other than that, major routes in decent shape. We're accident-free, not too much volume in terms of any congested areas, just moderate heading through the 290 east through Amherst, the 190 heading towards downtown Buffalo, the 90 through Cheektowaga, also the 190 through our Kaisertown work zone. Everything moving pretty nicely so far, so no major delays at this point. With your NFTA traffic and transit updates, I'm Lance Mellon.
0: 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We got your classic country on the AM, the FM, and streaming too, WXRL.com. And here comes Conway Twitty.

0: It's time for the Classic Country Flashback feature on the Craig Matthews Radio Show for this week in July. The number one song in classic country music history for 1966 was Swinging Doors by Merle Haggard.
1: 1969, Sonny James was at number one on the U.S. Country Singles Chart with Running Bear. Johnny Preston first sang the song back in 1959 with background vocals by the Big Bopper and George Jones, who did the Indian chanting of Ooga Ooga during the first three verses, as well as the Indian cries. 1982, an American comedy drama film called Six Pack, directed by Daniel Petrie and starring Kenny Rogers, was released. In the movie, Kenny Rogers plays a race car driver, Brewster Baker. The film grossed over $20 million during its theatrical run. 2012, American country music singer Kitty Wells died in Madison, Tennessee from complications of a stroke. She was 92 years old. Her 1952 hit, It Wasn't God Who Made Honky Tonk Angels, made her the first female country singer to top the U.S. country charts and turned her into the first female country star. Her top 10 hits continued until the mid-1960s, inspiring a long list of female country singers who came to prominence in the 1960s, and she was elected to the Country Music Hall of Fame in 1976. It's fun fact time in the Matthews in the Morning radio show. In the 1970s, one of the biggest bands in country music was the band Alabama. They are one of the best-selling acts of all time, regardless of genre. The band has over 41 country records on the Billboard charts to their credit and have sold over 75 million records, making them the most successful group in country music history. That's all this week in classic country music history. To hear all these great artists and many more, listen to the Matthews in the Morning radio show on Buffalo's home for classic country music, WXRL.
2: Thank you, RC. And he mentioned Kitty Wells passing on this day in classic country history. We remember with this

0: Vince Gill, Classic Country WXRL. And a good Monday morning. Yeah, we can say that because it's another day the Lord has made. Let us rejoice and be glad in it. But, you know, we're human and we're maybe a little reluctant to want to get back to work. So, yeah, we sometimes refer to it as Moan Day. But, yeah, you know, we got bills to pay, right? So do the Pagulas. We owe. Off to work we go. And local talent. They get a workout every Monday through Thursday mornings at 7:45 here on WXRL. Whether Upstate Farms local talent salute and backside of 30 rustic ramblers, whatever you want to call them. And it's Gene Hiltz, the incredible steel guitar player. And performs with the Rambleloo Family Band, as you know, from time to time. And in the spotlight coming up this morning. Also in the spotlight, our incredible journeys, our trips. The WXRL Ramblin' Lou Tour has been going on a long time, and they continue, just keep getting better and better, even when you think they can't get any better. How about a trip to Dollywood?
1: 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Canal Fest is a great time in the Tonawandas, and WXRL is proud to be a part of it. Ronnie D and yours truly, Linda Liu, will be broadcasting live from our mobile unit at Gratwick Park along the river in North Tonawanda on Monday, July 20th from 2 to 5 p.m. Be sure to stop by and say hi. Our remote is being brought to you in part by our good friends in Tonawanda, Delbert McMaster Insurance Agency and Lane Jewelers, and in North Tonawanda by Ross Service, the Broadway Hotel, and Gleam and Glimmer Stained Glass Studio. 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
0: It is going to be a great time, and it is 1 week from today. 7:48, the official forecast for Greater Buffalo. Lots of sunshine, as we see already. 84 today, clear tonight, 73. Heat advisory tomorrow, yeah. And I would imagine maybe for the rest of the week, too. But I'm not a meteorologist. Going to be hot, at least through at least Thursday, Friday.

0: But sunny and hot tomorrow. The heat advisory is 11 a.m. to 8 p.m. A breezy day, too. Gust up to 35 miles per hour tomorrow. Right now, 65 degrees in RL country.
1: Good morning, everyone. We have water main break. Crews on scene in the town of Tonawanda closing down Parker Boulevard between Moore and Harrison Avenue. So it's not a long stretch, not a necessarily busy stretch, but it is something to plan ahead for if you are right near that Tonawanda Kenmore line this morning. Other than that, major routes in decent shape. We're accident-free, not too much volume in terms of any congested areas, just moderate setting through the 290 east through Amherst, the 190 heading towards downtown Buffalo, the 90 through Cheektowaga, also the 190 through our Kaisertown work zone. Everything moving pretty nicely so far, so no major delays at this point. With your NFTA traffic and transit update, I'm Lance Mellon.
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0: It's coming up on 7:50 and time to put the spotlight on local talent. And this guy, just an incredible performer, a true talent, a true gentleman, too. And with many groups, Rustic Ramblers, Backside of 30, talking about Gene Hiltz on the steel guitar. And, of course, yes, we've mentioned that he's played with the Rambleloo Family Band many times. 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Keep it in-

0: Yeah, what a great job on the pedal steel guitar. And, of course, the rest of the group there, too, backside of 30 with Jay and Danny and Kirby and Jim. And tomorrow morning, it's Elvis. Or, well, sometimes he does that country act thing, too. But our own Terry Buchwald, I say that because, of course, we're in Lancaster. And everybody in Lancaster and everywhere seems to know about Terry Buchwald. We'll put him in the spotlight tomorrow morning at this time.
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2: I grew up dreaming of being a cowboy and loving the cowboy way.

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1: AP News, I'm Marcela Sanchez. A medical examiner says Republican Senator Lindsey Graham likely died of an aorta tear. The South Carolina Republican had just turned 71 years old just 2 days before his death on Saturday.
2: They said, you know, I feel good, but I'm tired.
1: In an interview on NBC's Meet the Press, President Trump said Graham had just gotten back from Ukraine when he called Saturday night. Meanwhile, Senator Mitch McConnell has revealed that a fall led to his hospitalization, breaking the silence about his condition after weeks of speculation about his health. The 84-year-old says he was also treated for mild pneumonia and has been moved to a rehabilitation facility. In Bangkok, Thailand, a massive fire has devastated a beer hall, killing at least 27 people and critically injuring 25 others. The fire broke out shortly before midnight yesterday. AP correspondent Seth Sutel previews this week on Wall Street.
3: I'm Seth Sutel, and this is the week ahead on Wall Street. Markets are getting important updates this week on earnings from big U.S. companies, as well as readings on what's happening with inflation. Banks kick off the latest round of quarterly earnings reports on Tuesday. JP Morgan Chase, Bank of America, and Wells Fargo are among those turning in their report cards for how much they earned in the 3 months through June. Thursday brings reports from Netflix, United Airlines, and United Healthcare. Reports on inflation are also due out, including the Consumer Price Index on Tuesday. That's a measure of prices paid by Americans for everything, including food, gas, and housing.

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2: New Zealand actor Sam Neill has died at the age of 78. The AP's Luke Garrett has more.
3: A statement posted by Neill's family on his social media page said his death was sudden and unexpected, but that he remained cancer-free after previously being diagnosed with angioimmunoblastic T-cell lymphoma in 2023. Born in Northern Ireland in 1947, he and his family emigrated to New Zealand when he was seven. He came to prominence in the late 1970s with a series of TV and film roles. In 1979, his career was elevated by the film My Brilliant Career, which brought him international acclaim. But it was Steven Spielberg's 1993 classic Jurassic Park which brought him the highest level of fame.
4: They do move in herds.
3: He came to be known in his native New Zealand as a modest and unassuming person who didn't embrace celebrity.
2: More stories at apnews.com. I'm Marcela Sanchez, AP News.
5: And we are WXRL. We are classic country. It's what we've been doing a long, long time. A family tradition for over 56 years. And by the way, the Rambleloo Family Band has been around longer than the station. Because this year, when they perform, they'll be celebrating 61 years. 61 years performing at the fair. That's amazing. And yes, a week from today, they're going to be at Canal Fest and then the DePew Concert Series, too, that week, next week. All right. We'll keep you updated, we promise. All right. The official forecast for Greater Buffalo. Get ready for some heat this week. Yeah. The heat is on. And not just from your spouse. Yeah. Get this done. But it's going to be so hot, honey. Take your time. Go easy. Sunshine today, 84. Clear tonight, 73. 86 tomorrow, but temperatures in some areas could reach, as far as the heat index, close to 100. But the breeze tomorrow, pretty significant, up to 35 miles per hour, will maybe help things just a little bit. So sunny and hot tomorrow, 86, but it's going to feel a whole lot hotter. Right now, let's get an update on the temperature. It was 65 degrees, a very comfortable, cool morning coming in. And as I refresh the computer here to tell you that, yes, we've jumped 5 whole degrees. It's 70 now. 70 in RL country.
6: Good morning, everyone. We do have an accident in DePew at Transit and Walden Avenue. So pretty busy intersection, and it's quite slow heading north on Transit. Backed up about a half a mile heading towards that intersection. So keep in mind, looks like northbound drivers primarily affected by that. Also, the 90 East starting to slow, and the ramp to the 190 North, our usual daily delay entering that work zone right near South Ogden. And the 90 East, actually, once you pass that ramp, pretty slow as well between William and Walden, just volume heading through Cheektowaga. Other than that, not looking too bad. The 290 is moving well. The 190 South might slow down a little bit near the 198, but nothing major in those spots. With your NFTA traffic and transit updates, I'm Lance Mellon.
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Starbucks RL, Casa Country, and Charlie Pride. And me, Craig Matthews. Hello, Matthews. In the morning as we roll on, making our way to 9 o'clock this morning. And then, yes, pure American country with Bill Cody, though, of course, he has passed. But the name continues and the tribute to him and all his incredible talent over the years and love of country music will roll on. That's a good thing, right? Hey, are you a geek? Have you ever been called a geek? It's actually a compliment. Geeks are usually highly intelligent, brainy, technically oriented. Geeks feel very much at home in the world of computer systems. And geeks are known to be formal, studious, and into their technical environment, often sometimes maybe to the exclusion of all else, because those of us that are not any of those things, highly intelligent, brainy, I'm certainly not, we don't understand that stuff. So we count on geeks, and today is your day anyway to celebrate. It's called Embrace Your Geekness Day, every July 13th. A great day to be a geek, or to know one. I guess back in my junior high school days, when I was on the AV team, I was kind of a geek. I had a pocket protector. Get ready. It's another great summer of concerts with Western New York's first family of country music, the Ramblin' Lou Family Band. See them perform at Canal Fest on Monday, July 20th. Canal Fest of the Tonawandas at the new location at Gradwick Park, River Road in North Tonawanda from 6 until 8 p.m. Bring your lawn chairs and get ready to enjoy. And stop by and say hello to WXRL's Ronnie D and Linda Liu, broadcasting live from Canal Fest from 2 until 5. Then Thursday, July 23rd, see the Ramblin' Lou Family Band at the Depew Summer Concert Series at the gazebo on Terrace Boulevard in Depew, one block from Transit and Broadway. Showtime, 7 until 9 p.m. And remember, bring those lawn chairs. And don't miss the upcoming 186th Erie County Fair in Hamburg, New York. So many great attractions, including the Ramblin' Lou Family Band, celebrating 61 years of entertainment at the fair. They'll be performing the first 8 days, August 12th through the 19th. Showtime, 5 until 6:15 p.m. under the new covered seating area at the Avenue of Flags stage. And Ronnie D, also broadcasting live from the fair from our WXRL mobile unit by Gate 2. Then, Saturday and Sunday, August 22nd and 23rd, you can see the new Rock and

Ramblers. 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
1: It is 8:18, and in case you didn't stay up late enough because of the rain and lightning delay and the overtime, in case you missed it, though, last night, who won the NASCAR Cup race at Echo Park Speedway? It was Ryan Blaney. And he did pretty well, dominating 171 of 263 laps to claim the trophy in overtime in that Sunday night turned Monday morning race again in Atlanta. All right, the official forecast for Greater Buffalo. Sunshine today, 84, clear tonight, 73. Sunshine hot tomorrow. In fact, a heat advisory from 11 a.m. to 8 p.m. Going to be pretty breezy, too, with gusts up to 35 miles per hour. Right now, 70 degrees, 70 in RL country.
2: Good morning, everyone. We do have an accident in Depew at Transit and Walden Avenue, so pretty busy intersection, and it's quite slow heading north on Transit, backed up about a half a mile heading towards that intersection. So keep in mind, looks like northbound drivers primarily affected by that. Also, the 90 East starting to slow, and the ramp to the 190 North, our usual daily delay entering that work zone right near South Ogden. And the 90 East, actually, once you pass that ramp, pretty slow as well between William and Walden, just volume heading through Cheektowaga. Other than that, not looking too bad. The 290 is moving well. The 190 South, you might slow down a little bit near the 198, but nothing major in those spots. With your NFTA traffic and transit updates, I'm Lance Mellon.
1: 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And of course, streaming. 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

And out in the yard, and it growled at me, and I swallowed hard, and I heard somebody say, "Well, who are you?" Oh, and there he stood in the door of that shack, and his beard and his hair was long and black, and he was the biggest man I'd ever seen. When he spoke, his voice was low and deep, but he just didn't frighten me, 'cause somehow I just knew he wasn't mean. He said, "What you doing snooping around?"

across the country, WXRL. 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How about Beanie Weenies? Why? I'll tell you shortly.

0: across the country, WXRL. Elm and the Bellamy Brothers. Almost said the Ellamy Brothers. Bellamy Brothers. It is 8:29. We got ourselves a Monday or a Moonday. We owe. Back to work we go. And here I am, of course, every Monday, Tuesday, and Wednesday with a lot of... classic country, of course, and our fun features, too, that include the Holy Cow Song of the Day. That is coming up. And just played Redneck Girl from the Bellamy Brothers, and thinking, I bet Redneck Girls and Redneck Guys know how to make and celebrate Beans and Franks Day. Yes, it is Beans and Franks Day. Beanie Weenies. Now, of course, we're used to seeing hot dogs in this, okay? Or excuse me, I'm sorry, pork, pork and beans. But we substitute hot dog or frankfurter in the recipe. And interestingly, very popular back in the American Civil War, and actually became one of the first canned convenient foods to hit the market in the 1890s. And, of course, a staple on the Western chuck wagons. And enjoy today. I got you thinking about it. Stomach's growling, right? Mine is. I like beans and franks. And today we celebrate the day. Who would have known if you hadn't joined me this morning, huh? It's 8:30. Coming up, update on traffic. We'll get you the forecast and, of course, more classic country, including the Holy Cow, that is Song of the Day.
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0: It is 8:32, and let's check that official forecast for Greater Buffalo. Sunshine today, 84, clear tonight, 73. Going to be a hot one tomorrow, and actually... for the next several days. In fact, a heat advisory tomorrow for all of Western New York and Central New York as well, 11 a.m. to 8 p.m. And pretty breezy tomorrow, too. Gusts up to 35 miles per hour. Right now, 70 degrees in our all country.
4: Good morning, everyone. We do have an accident in Depew at Transit and Walden Avenue, so pretty busy intersection, and it's quite slow heading north on Transit, backed up about a half a mile heading towards that intersection. So keep in mind, looks like northbound drivers primarily affected by that. Also, the 90 East starting to slow, and the ramps of the 190 North, our usual daily delay entering that work zone right near South Ogden. And the 90 East, actually, once you pass that ramp, pretty slow as well between William and Walden, just volume heading through Cheektowaga. Other than that, not looking too bad. The 290 is moving well. The 190 South might slow down a little bit near the 198, but nothing major in those spots. With your NFTA traffic and transit updates, I'm Lance Mellon.
0: And we're WXRL with a promise to keep it country, classic country. With Jimmy Buffett and friends.

Good morning from Classic Country, WXRO, and of course, Nikki. Our holy cow. I haven't heard that song in a long time. Mascot. All right. We're going to be featuring an artist who, the leader of the family group, who has now broken up, unfortunately, but she has gone on to be a solo star. It was her birthday, by the way, yesterday, 43, talking about Kimberly Perry. Yes, the band Perry. And it was Rachel from Hamburg who actually asked if we could feature this song on our Holy Cow Song of the Day feature that we do Monday, Tuesdays, and Wednesdays. And by the way, if you'll remember, it was 10 years ago, 2016, when the band Perry appeared on the celebrity version of Family Feud. And it was Kimberly who racked up a near-perfect score of 196 out of 200 in the Fast Money round, leaving Steve Harvey in disbelief. She was amazing. She hit all the number one answers, and that was an opportunity as the celebrities play for a specific charity. She got $25,000 donated to Teen Cancer America, so good job. And Rachel, here's the one you wanted to hear from the birthday lady yesterday and the band Perry, called If I Die Young. If I

0: classic country. WXRL, yes, and our Holy Cow Song of the Day. Thanks again, Rachel in Hamburg, for putting in your request. Sent me an email a couple of weeks ago. Sorry, it took a little longer than I anticipated to get it in there for you, but hope you enjoyed that one this morning from 2010. Yeah, back in the days of the band Perry, led by Kimberly, and now she married, of course, the famous Mr. Costello guy. No, not Abbott and Costello. Anyway, but she's on her own, doing pretty well on the charts. But great song, If I Die Young. Holy cow, when was the last time you heard it, right? Coming up, it's your last look at traffic this morning, or listen anyway, if you want to be literal here. And let's see, we'll check that forecast. Going to get pretty steamy this week. In fact, the heat advisory goes into effect tomorrow. Oh, and getting back to requests for the Holy Cow song, or mention of a birthday, an anniversary, you can always let me know at CraigMatthewsRadioGuy@gmail.com. That's CraigMatthewsRadioGuy@gmail.com. Remember, two T's in Matthews. Thank you.
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0: 8:46. Looks like it's going to be a nice

0: nice day. A very nice day. Started off nice and cool and comfortable, but going to get hot today. 85 with the sunshine. Clear tonight, 73. Even hotter tomorrow and the next few days after that. In fact, a heat advisory from the National Weather Service for tomorrow for 11 a.m. from 11 a.m. to 8 p.m. And that is for all of Western New York. And in some places, the heat index could reach 100 plus. Going to be a breezy day, though, tomorrow. Interesting 35-mile-an-hour wind gusts. That'll help things a little bit, not a whole lot. Right now, 70 degrees in RL country.
1: Good morning, everyone. Really still not a bad Monday morning drive. No significant delays. Nothing you have to necessarily avoid at this time, but we still have that accident in place in Depew at Transit and Walden. Volume's actually getting a little better through that stretch, so not seeing the delays we saw just compared to about 20 minutes ago. So that should be clearing out soon. Other than that, just a little bit of volume, the 90 East ramp to the 190 North. Not a long delay, but certainly slow entering that work zone on the 190. And once you do, just heed the lower speed limits. Pay attention to that lane reduction. Once you pass Clinton Street, you are all good to downtown Buffalo. Really no delays into or through the city. And the 290 East, a couple of brake lights. I wouldn't really call it congestion, but just a tiny line approaching the Blue Water Tower. Does not even stretch beyond Main Street. So overall, not looking too bad there. With your NFTA traffic and transit update, I'm Lance Mellon.
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American Country following news time at 9, Ronnie D, and the Drive Time Polkas at 5 today. Yours truly, back tomorrow. Hey, thank you for today. Till next time, God bless you, God bless America, and of course, never say never.

How old do you think I am? He said. I said, well, I didn't know. He said, I turned 65 about 11 months ago. I was sitting

He said, I tried it all when I was young and in my natural prime. Now it's old dogs and children and water.

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2: AP News, I'm Marcela Sanchez. Senator Mitch McConnell has for the first time revealed what led to his hospitalization. The AP's Haya Pinjwani has more.
3: 84-year-old McConnell said in a statement that a fall was what landed him in the hospital 4 weeks ago. The statement comes after weeks of mounting

0: speculation about the Kentucky Republicans' health. McConnell explained his long silence as being hesitant to share the vulnerability that comes with growing older. McConnell said he will not be returning to the Senate quite yet, but continues to work with the staff on Senate business. McConnell had polio in his early childhood and has long acknowledged difficulty walking and climbing stairs. Hiya Benjwani, Washington.
1: A medical examiner says Republican Senator Lindsey Graham likely died after a tear in his aorta. The South Carolina Republican had turned 71 years old 2 days before his death Saturday night. Graham had just returned from a trip to Ukraine. New York Times reporters are subpoenaed after Air Force One stories. AP correspondent Julie Walker reports the decision is raising press freedom concerns.
2: The Justice Department subpoenas New York Times reporters over their story about security concerns involving President Trump's new Air Force One jet, a gift from Qatar. The subpoenas escalate Trump's campaign against the media, which has drawn condemnation for eroding freedom of American democracy. The administration spent $400 million retrofitting and upgrading the plane. Trump took it to a NATO meeting last week, but left on an old Air Force One jet after threats against him made by Iran. The Times, citing anonymous sources, reports the switch was at the urging of the Secret Service because the newer jet lacks some security features, including anti-missile capabilities. I'm Julie Walker.
1: Oil prices jumped and early trading on Wall Street was mixed after the U.S. carried out airstrikes and Iran retaliated. This is AP News.
3: Do you?
4: I love days like these at the pool, but my moderate to severe plaque psoriasis can sometimes take me out of the moment. I'm ready to make a splash with clearer skin thanks to Skyrizi, Risankizumab Riza. 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At 4 months, most people saw 90% clearer skin when measured from head to toe, and many were even 100% plaque-free. People also saw significant improvement.

0: On Saturday, her first Grand Slam title. It's been a frustrating first half of the season for the Royals and Orioles. That was evident on Sunday when an errant pitch struck Baltimore's Blaze Alexander on the left hand. Both dugouts emptied onto the field during the seventh inning of the Orioles' 8-2 win. No punches were thrown, but Alexander sustained a non-displaced fracture in his left hand. Christopher Sanchez of the Phillies will start Tuesday night's All-Star game in his home ballpark. He'll take the mound for the National League against Dylan Cease of the Toronto Blue Jays. I'm Mike Hempen, AP Sports.
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Well, hello and welcome in. I'm Zach Bennett, carrying the torch for the great Bill Cody here on Pure American Country. And we got some great music, some good stories in the time ahead that we'll spend together, including your requests and hellos and hometowns and a trip back to our spotlight year 2013 a little bit later in the show. But we're going to start with a song about figuring out what really matters, sometimes only after life has knocked you around a little bit. Kenny Chesney called it The Good Stuff.

member of last year's Country Music Hall of Fame class, Kenny Chesney and the Good Stuff, getting us started on Pure American Country this week. Craig Wiseman and Jim Collins wrote that song after talking about Wiseman's friend Rusty Martin, who was a security guard who had recently lost his wife to cancer. So the bartender in the song is fictional, but the grief behind that advice is very real. You know, Kenny admitted that he didn't even want to release that song at first, but the label kept pushing for it, and thank goodness for all of us that they did. It wound up spending 7 weeks at number one, actually became Billboard's top country song of the entire year.

in 2002. Now, Eric Church found a completely different way to handle a broken heart. Go straight to the record collection. He and Jeff Hyde filled this next one with musical company, from Willie and Waylon to Stevie Wonder and James Brown. Jay Joyce produced it for that surprise album, Mr. Misunderstood, wound up becoming Eric Church's seventh number one single on the country airplay charts. Here's Eric now with Record Year on Pure American Country.

Church and Record Year. And before that, Kenny Chesney and The Good Stuff. What a way to get started. Pretty strong way to get us rolling on this week's Pure American Country. And we'll just keep the hits coming after the break. Carrie Underwood and Little Big Town are on the way. We might even make room for the Nitty Gritty Dirt Band as well. Ah, I guarantee it. It's all coming up as Pure American Country continues. Carrying the torch for Bill Cody, I'm Zach Bennett.

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It's Pure American Country. I'm Zach Bennett, doing my best to fill the big shoes of the great Bill Cody. Well, Carrie Underwood has a way of stepping into a story song and making you see every single frame of it. She once described the woman at the center of this song as Fancy's little sister, referring, of course, to the Reba McEntire hit from the early 90s. And that tells you right away that this song is not going to be a quiet little love story. Carrie Underwood with Church Bells on Pure American Country.

Good stuff from Carrie Underwood, Church Bells on Pure American Country, a dark little southern drama written by Zach Crowell, Hillary Lindsay, and the late Brett James. Produced by Mark Bride, it was on Carrie's Storyteller album and became her 15th country airplay number one and earned a Grammy nomination even for Best Country Solo Performance. Not bad for a song with a body count, right? Well, this next hit exists because somebody remembered the wrong title. I've always loved this story. It's gone around Nashville for years. Natalie Himby and Luke Laird had written a Miranda Lambert song called Fine Tune, but a publisher would later ask Laird about it using a completely different name. Luke kind of laughed it off because he knew it was just a slip of the tongue, like an accidental title. But he said, well, you can't let that title get away. So he sat down with Natalie Himby and Barry Dean, and they built an entirely new song written around the misheard title. Little Big Town would record

0: Man, that song's almost 40 years old, and it still gets me going every single time I hear it. I crank up the radio, and hopefully you just did too. Fishing in the Dark from the Nitty Gritty Dirt Band. They recently just wrapped up their career, performed their final ever show. The All the Good Times Farewell Tour just wrapped up a couple of weeks ago. We're going to miss those guys, but that music's going to live forever on the radio, especially that song. Wendy Waldman, Jim Fotoglow wrote it. We eased onto the water with Pontoon just before that with Little Big Town. And, of course, Carrie Underwood's Church Bells got us going this segment. Your turn is next. It's Hellos and Hometowns. And we'll kick things off with a current hit from Josh Ross. I'm Zach Bennett, and you're tuned in to Pure American Country.
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6: 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It's Polka Session with yours truly for 60 minutes, following LJ with Polka Jamboree. We're going to have a party every Sunday right here. Make sure you're with us. Man, I'll tell you, I'm looking forward to it. 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

I am so glad that you were here this week. It's pure American country. Zach Bennett here doing my best to carry the torch for the great Bill Cody. 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And boy, do we still get these texts and voicemails. 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Let's check in with who reached out to us this week. Patty, just up the road, the other end of I-24, Paducah, Kentucky. Jeff is with us in Wichita Falls, Texas, and thank you for finding us wherever you happen to be today. Linda is in Roanoke. She dropped us a line wanting to hear this one, and it is a current hit from Josh Ross. Josh says the sly edge in this song came from real relationships in his past, along with the music his parents played when he was growing up. Four writers helped turn a compliment into something a whole lot more complicated. For you, Linda, here's Josh Ross with Hate How You Look on Pure American Country.

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1: That's Josh Ross and Hate How You Look for Linda in Roanoke on Pure American Country. It's Hellos and Hometowns where you get to program the show. Mark has us on in Des Moines, Iowa today. Carol is listening down in the Wiregrass region, Dothan, Alabama. And we love hearing wherever the show finds you. 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Going up to Scranton, Pennsylvania for Rick. He asked for some Faith Hill. So let's go back to the record that introduced Faith to America. It was her very first single.

Faith Hill's 4-week number one, Wild One. Coming up in just a bit, we're going to open that time capsule, go back to 2013 with Lee Bryce, plus a mega hit that saw Tim McGraw team up with an artist who sang about him on her debut single. I'm Zach Bennett, proud to continue the legacy of Bill Cody, and this is Pure American Country.

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6: I'm Zach Bennett, continuing the legacy Bill Cody built here on Pure American Country, and I'm so proud to do it. For a song about patience, this next one took an appropriately long road to becoming a hit. Win Varbel got the idea for it after he called a hospitalized former coworker wondering where the man's wife was. He took it to Don Sampson, and Brad Paisley liked what they wrote so much that he recorded the song three different times. The first version appeared on Time Well Wasted in 2005. Brad would go on to recut it for his Fifth Gear album, and it finally became a single in 2008, went all the way to number one. But then came a third version with Andy Griffith on it. Now, Andy played the older gentleman on the bench in the wonderful video. Three recordings, two albums, and several years later, the song finally got its moment. Brad Paisley, here's Waiting on a Woman.

will never forget the night a few years ago where I was at Opry Mills Mall, literally right next door to our studio here in Nashville, and my wife was shopping in a store, and I was sitting on the bench out in the mall, and that song came on the speakers, and I just started laughing so hard. I was like, surely they did that on purpose. Brad Paisley's Waiting on a Woman. Yeah, some songs arrive right on time, even when they take the scenic route to get there. Coming up next, our spotlight year, 2013. This is Pure American Country.

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0: let's hop in the DeLorean, shall we? We'll go back 13 years or so, 2013, and we'll get to two of the biggest country hits of that year in just a moment. I'm Zach Bennett. This is Pure American Country, and here's what was happening in your world back in 2013. Oxford Dictionaries selected selfie as its word of the year after usage of the term rose by a staggering 17,000% over just 12 months. The Baltimore Ravens defeated the San Francisco 49ers 34-31 in Super Bowl 47. That was at the Superdome in New Orleans. Vine launched its iPhone app in January, turning six-second looping videos into one of the defining formats of early social media. Iron Man 3, King at the box office, it earned $409 million here in the U.S. And Sony launched the PlayStation 4 in North America on November 15th, and Microsoft would soon follow with the Xbox One about a week later on November 22nd. And on country radio, one of the year's most powerful records began with an interview, not a writing appointment. Connie Harrington heard Paul Monty explain that after his son, Medal of Honor recipient Jared Monty, was killed in Afghanistan, he kept driving Jared's Dodge Ram just to feel close to him. And that image stayed with Connie. She'd go on to carry the idea to Jesse Alexander and Jimmy Yeary, and together they would write a song that Lee Bryce took all the way to number one, and later won the CMA Award for Song of the Year. Here's I Drive Your Truck on Pure American Country.
1: 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That dirty Braves cap on the dash,

That's Lee Bryce, and I Drive Your Truck from our Spotlight year, 2013. Well, this next song saw three huge stars come together, though they didn't all have to be in the same room to make it happen. Tim McGraw and Taylor Swift recorded vocals, and they did that separately, and then Keith Urban would come in later and add that unmistakable guitar work to the track. It reached number one on the country airplay chart, and the video gave its final line a much heavier meaning by turning the story toward distracted driving. Tim McGraw, Taylor Swift, Keith Urban, Highway Don't Care.

0: Tim McGraw, Taylor Swift, Keith Urban with Highway Don't Care, and before that, Lee Bryce and I Drive Your Truck. Two records that still hit just as hard as they did 13 years ago in our spotlight year of 2013 here on Pure American Country. I'm Zach Bennett, carrying the torch for the great Bill Cody, and I'm so glad you're here with me. Hour two is coming up, and we're going to kick it off with a pair of Tidal Twins, plus Rascal Flatts, Garth Brooks, Jason Aldean, George Strait, all that and another trip back to 2013. Plenty more Pure American Country ahead in hour two. Don't go anywhere.
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0: Hour two is underway.

This is Pure American Country. I'm Zach Bennett, carrying on the tradition that Bill Cody established here on the show. And we're going to start hour two with one of Bill's favorite segments, Title Twins. Two country hits with exactly the same title and nothing else at all in common. Alan Jackson gets the first word this week. He wrote this one like a classified ad placed by a man who's finally figured out what he lost and would very much like another chance. From Alan's debut album, here's Wanted.

Alan Jackson with the first of our title twins, Wanted. Alan wrote that song with Charlie Craig for his album Here in the Real World, reached number 3 back in 1990, and you can already hear the plain spoken writing style that would define his career, not a single wasted word. And that career just came to a close a couple of weeks ago with a star-studded concert here in Nashville. Well, 22 years after Alan had a hit with Wanted, Hunter Hayes borrowed the same one-word title for a very different kind of love song. He wrote it with Troy Verges because, well, Hunter was too shy to tell

0: Well, that's Tidal Twins, two songs with the exact same title and not much else in common. Alan Jackson telling us what he wants, and Hunter Hayes kind of saying, no, I want you to feel wanted. Rascal Flatts and Garth Brooks are coming up next. We got some George Strait in the pipeline as well. Don't go anywhere. This is Pure American Country. Zach Bennett carrying the torch for the legendary Bill Cody.
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And stop by and say hello to WXRL's Ronnie D. and Linda Liu, broadcasting live from Canal Fest from 2 until 5. 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And don't miss the upcoming 186th Erie County Fair in Hamburg, New York. 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They'll be performing the first 8 days, August 12th through the 19th. 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And Ronnie D., also broadcasting live from the fair from our WXRL mobile unit by Gate 2. Then, Saturday and Sunday, August 22nd and 23rd, you can see the new Rockin' Ramblers. 5 members of the Ramblin' Liu Family Band playing familiar country, pop, and rock hits you all know and love to sing along to. Happening at the Avenue of Flags stage at 5 p.m. both days. Come on, get out and enjoy these great Western New York events and concerts with the Ramblin' Liu Family Band. It's a family

So glad you could join me this week on Pure American Country, doing my best to fill the big shoes of Bill Cody. I'm Zach Bennett. Well, this next song passed through several voices before Rascal Flatts got a hold of it and turned it into one of the biggest records of the year 2006. You know, sometimes a song simply has to just keep traveling until it finds the artist who can take it all the way home. I'll give you the full backstory after you hear What Hurts the Most.

Rascal Flatts on Pure American Country. It was Jeffrey Steele and Steve Robson who wrote that song. Mark Wills recorded it first back in 2003. Bet you didn't know that. British singer Joe O'Meara actually released the first single version. And even Faith Hill cut it for her Fireflies album, but it didn't make the cut. It was left off the finished album. But producer Dan Huff said, "This song's got legs and we have to get somebody to make this thing a hit." So he steered it toward Rascal Flatts, and that was the stop that mattered. Their version, well, it would top both the country and adult contemporary charts, even reached number 6 on the Billboard Hot 100, the pop chart. Well, this next record did something no country single had ever done, and it did it before most people had even heard the whole song. Lee Brice, Billy Montana, and Kyle Jacobs wrote it for Garth Brooks. And when radio got a hold of it in September of 2007, it became the first song ever to debut at number 1 on Billboard's country chart. And that was back when the chart was still based entirely on radio airplay. The song, More Than a Memory.

0: George Strait, Amarillo by Morning, one of the all-time classics from his catalog. And you might not know that that song did not reach number one, didn't even make the top three, peaked at number four, which is a useful reminder that a chart peak doesn't always tell you which songs are going to last. Before that, we heard from Garth Brooks and More Than a Memory, Rascal Flatts, What Hurts the Most, and we got more music right around the corner. Hellos and Hometowns is coming up next. We'll hear from you and music from Jason Aldean as well. Don't go anywhere. This is Pure American Country.
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11: 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I'm Zach Bennett, and I once again just want to thank everybody who's reached out to us, whether they've called or texted or sent an email regarding the passing of Bill Cody a few weeks ago. It's been about a month now, and the outpouring has just been unbelievable from all of you, and I want to thank you personally for reaching out for your condolences, but also thank you for sticking with the show. I know I have huge shoes to fill, but I certainly appreciate you listening this week. Thank you so much. Debbie has us on in Mount Airy, North Carolina. Sam is listening in Enid, Oklahoma. If you'd like a shout out, the phone number, 615-669-6650. 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Well, Teresa is listening in Ocala, Florida. She sent me a text and asked for some Jason Aldean. And she actually picked one that's still moving out there on country radio. This is Jason's 50th single, which is hard to believe. His longtime producer, Michael Knox, behind the board on this one, and the record really brings back some of that country rock muscle from Jason's earlier hits, all while the guy in the song hopes that one embarrassing truth stays private. Good luck with that. For you, Teresa, here's Jason Aldean, and Don't Tell on Me.

Hellos and Hometowns continues. We got Ken in Lubbock, Texas, checking in. Hello to Angela in Traverse City, Michigan. And Vernon is just down the road from Nashville, down the Natchez Trace Parkway in Tupelo, Mississippi. I want to thank all of y'all for checking in. You can do the same with a text or voicemail to 615-669-6650 or an email to zbennett@wsmradio.com. I mentioned Ken in Lubbock, Texas. When he texted, he wanted to hear some Colin Ray. And this request lets him have a little more fun than the big ballads a lot of us think of first when it comes to Colin's music. This would be his third Billboard number one back in 1995. Ken, turn it up, my man. Here's My Kind of Girl on Pure American Country. When I saw

0: Crystal Gale, Don't It Make My Brown Eyes Blue. Richard Lee wrote that one. Bill Cody liked to say that Crystal has to perform that or she can't get out of the parking lot here at the Grand Ole Opry. And she's been here a couple of times over the last few weeks. And yes, she always closes with Don't It Make My Brown Eyes Blue. Angela in Traverse City wanted to hear that one. And man, she picked a monster. It topped the country chart, reached number 2 on the Hot 100 pop chart, and even earned Crystal a Grammy Award. Coming up in just a bit, we're going to go back to our spotlight year 2013. Darius Rucker and Miranda Lambert were at the top of the charts, not together, but see if you can figure out which two songs we're going to play before we play them. I'm Zach Bennett, and this is Pure American Country.
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2: AP Sports, I'm Blake Kempfer. Top-ranked Yannick Sinner beat Alexander Zverev in four sets for a second consecutive Wimbledon title and his fifth overall. Sinner's latest title came in his first tournament since his meltdown at the French Open. It was his 10th straight victory over Zverev. Linda Noskova won the women's championship on Saturday, her first Grand Slam title. It's been a frustrating first half of the season for the Royals and Orioles. That was evident on Sunday when an errant pitch struck Baltimore's Blaise Alexander on the left hand. Both dugouts emptied onto the field during the seventh inning of the Orioles' 8-2 win. No punches were thrown, but Alexander sustained a non-displaced fracture in his left hand. Christopher Sanchez of the Phillies will start Tuesday night's All-Star game in his home ballpark. He'll take the mound for the National League against Dylan Cease of the Toronto Blue Jays. I'm Mike Hempen, AP Sports.

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2: Zach Bennett here on Pure American Country, carrying the torch for Bill Cody. Well, this next record is one of those story songs that can get very heavy very quickly. So what makes it work is the restraint. The writers don't push too hard, and Emerson Drive doesn't oversing it. They let the scene unfold, and I think that's why the song lands. It was written by Sam Tate, Annie Tate, and Dave Berg. The seed of it came from a simple idea. Everyone has had a moment when they mattered. Everybody's had their day in the sun. Sam Tate later said he wanted to write something about redemption, and the way they found it was through two men on a bridge, one who's ready to give up and one who's been dismissed by the world but still has enough humanity left to reach him. And that's the thing I love about this song. It's not a sermon. It's not somebody standing there with all the answers. It's one person being seen clearly at the exact moment when being seen might save him. Country music, well, it can do that better than almost any other format when it trusts the listener enough to leave some space in the story. Emerson Drive recorded it for their Countrified album. Teddy Gentry of Alabama and Josh Leo produced it. The band had already had hits at country radio, but this became the one that went all the way to number one. It was also the only U.S. country number one for Emerson Drive and for their label, Midas Records Nashville. It even earned a Grammy nomination. A Canadian band, a Nashville writing room, one quiet act of mercy, and a song that still stops you if you let it. Here's Emerson Drive with Moments.

Emerson Drive, moments on Pure American Country. One final trip back to 2013 is just ahead. I'm Zach Bennett, doing my best to fill the shoes of Bill Cody.

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2: Let's take one more spin back to 2013 while we still have some time. And before we get to two of the biggest country hits of that year, a look at what was happening across sports and pop culture. Netflix released all 13 episodes of its first ever television series, House of Cards, and that helped turn binge watching into the new TV normal. The Boston Red Sox defeated the St. Louis Cardinals 4-2 in the World Series. Game 6 happened at home in Boston. And the song that became one of 2013's biggest country hits, well, it had already been taking shape for 40 years. Bob Dylan sketched out the chorus during the 1973 Pat Garrett and Billy the Kid sessions. And roughly 25 years later, Ketch Secor of Old Crow Medicine Show added the verses and eventually shared the writing credit with Bob Dylan. Now, Old Crow Medicine Show had recorded it, and it was widely known by that point. Darius Rucker had definitely heard it, but he didn't decide to record it himself until he heard a faculty band play it at his daughter's high school talent show. Sometimes the nudge arrives in a weird place, a high school gym. Well, Lady A would add the background vocals, and Darius would have a monster hit with a song you cannot escape in Nashville these days. Here's Wagon Wheel.

Wagon Wheel, a song that continues to print money for Darius Rucker and the songwriters Ketch Secor and Bob Dylan. Our final song from our spotlight year of 2013, well, it nearly stayed with one of its writers. Kacey Musgraves wrote it with Brandi Clark and Shane McAnally, and Kacey wanted to keep it for herself, but Miranda Lambert heard the song, absolutely loved it, and started working on Kacey and said, give me this one, let me take it. Well, Kacey finally agreed to let it go on one condition. She wanted to sing the background vocals. Miranda said, that works. It's a fair deal.

0: Miranda Lambert, Mama's Broken Heart, and before that, of course, Wagon Wheel, wrapping up our visit to 2013 on this week's Pure American Country. I'm Zach Bennett, proud to continue the legacy of Bill Cody. Thank you for making room for me in your day. Pure American Country is written, produced, and engineered by me, Zach Bennett. Our executive producer is Martin Davis. And until next time, take care of yourself and keep a great country song close by.
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3: 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It's Polka Session with yours truly for 60 minutes, following LJ with Polka Jamboree. 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Man, I'll tell you, I'm looking forward to it. That Sunday's at 2 o'clock right here on WXRL.

He walked up to where I stood on the street, said, "Pardon me, mister. Now don't get me wrong, I don't want your money, though heaven knows I could use it. But you see, this is my home. And you see the other bar down the street? Well, that's my home too. I noticed you staring at me a while ago. You recognized me, didn't you?" I said, "Yeah, Joe, I know who you are. You was one time a real famous singing star, one of my favorites." He said, "Well, I guess you heard they took my babies away from me." I said, "Yeah, Joe, I read about it in the papers." Then he turned his head away and I saw the tears fall into place. And he turned to me and said, "You know, mister, this is the only place in the world that I'm not ashamed to show my face. But I'm gonna quit. Yes, sir, I'm gonna quit. And I'm gonna shave and comb my hair and get me a clean white shirt. Then I'm gonna walk up to her door. When she answers, I'm gonna stand up real proud and tall. Then I'm gonna get on my knees. And I'll say, 'Sweetheart, if you'll take me back, I'll spend the rest of my life making up to you for what I've done. I'm so ashamed of myself, and this I want you to know. Then I'm gonna take my two little babies and I'm gonna hold them so close to me, I ain't gonna never let them go.' I guess I should have told him then that she'd already remarried again. But after hearing what he'd said to me, why, there wasn't no way I could add to his misery. So I said, 'Good luck, my best to you.'"

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After 50 will never shy away from their position. They are newspapers for seniors and proud of it.

0: for seniors. I'm proud of it.
1: 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Complementing the music will be dance groups, craft vendors, and cultural exhibits. 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

Canal Festival of Tonawanda is at the new location at Gradwick Park, River Road in North Tonawanda from 6 until 8 p.m. Bring your lawn chairs and get ready to enjoy. And stop by and say hello to WXRL's Ronnie D. and Linda Liu, broadcasting live from Canal Fest from 2 until 5. 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And don't miss the upcoming 186th Erie County Fair in Hamburg, New York. 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They'll be performing the first 8 days, August 12th through the 19th. Showtime, 5 until 6:15 p.m. under the new covered seating area at the Avenue of Flags stage. And Ronnie D., also broadcasting live from the fair from our WXRL mobile unit by Gate 2. Then, Saturday and Sunday, August 22nd and 23rd, you can see the new Rockin' Ramblers. 5 members of the Ramblin' Lou Family Band playing familiar country, pop, and rock hits you all know and love to sing along to. 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

Canal Fest is a great time in the Tonawandas, and WXRL is proud to be a part of it. 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

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Oh, he hates to leave her, but he's got another show to do. He knows she gets lonely, so he lets her know he's thinking about her. And though millions are listening, she knows who he's talking to.

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He taped his show just so he could be home with her. The radio was playing, and as he walked in on her, her lover, he heard himself saying the last words that they ever heard.

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1: 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It's Polka Session with yours truly for 60 minutes, following LJ with Polka Jamboree. We're going to have a party every Sunday right here. Make sure you're with us. Man, I'll tell you, I'm looking forward to it. 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

get ready. It's another great summer of concerts with Western New York's first family of country music, the Ramblin' Lou Family Band. 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Canal Fest of the Tonawandas at the new location at Gratwick Park, River Road in North Tonawanda from 6 until 8 p.m. Bring your lawn chairs and get ready to enjoy. And stop by and say hello to WXRL's Ronnie D. and Linda Liu, broadcasting live from Canal Fest from 2 until 5. Then Thursday, July 23rd, see the Ramblin' Lou Family Band at the Depew Summer Concert Series at the gazebo on Terrace Boulevard in Depew, one block from Transit and Broadway. Showtime, 7 until 9 p.m. And remember, bring those lawn chairs. And don't miss the upcoming 186th Erie County Fair in Hamburg, New York. So many great attractions, including the Ramblin' Lou Family Band, celebrating

61 years of entertainment at the fair. They'll be performing the first 8 days, August 12th through the 19th. Showtime, 5 until 6:15 p.m. under the new covered seating area at the Avenue of Flags stage. And Ronnie D, also broadcasting live from the fair from our WXRL mobile unit by Gate 2. Then, Saturday and Sunday, August 22nd and 23rd, you can see the new Rockin' Ramblers. 5 members of the Ramble New Family Band playing familiar country, pop, and rock hits you all know and love to sing along to. 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

0: It's time to plan on attending the 46th Annual Cheektowaga Polish American Arts Festival, July 24th through the 26th. 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Complementing the music will be dance groups, craft vendors, and cultural exhibits. Polish food and drink will also be available all weekend long, and it's free. So mark the dates down and plan on attending the 46th Annual Cheektowaga Polish American Arts Festival, July 24th through the 26th. We'll see you there.
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Get ready. It's another great summer of concerts with Western New York's first family of country music, the Ramblin' Lou Family Band. See them perform at Canal Fest on Monday, July 20th. Canal Fest of the Tonawanda is at the new location at Gradwick Park, River Road in North Tonawanda from 6 until 8 p.m. Bring your lawn chairs and get ready to enjoy. And stop by and say hello to WXRL's Ronnie D. and Linda Liu, broadcasting live from Canal Fest from 2 until 5. Then Thursday, July 23rd, see the Ramblin' Lou Family Band at the Depew Summer Concert Series at the gazebo on Terrace Boulevard in Depew, one block from Transit and Broadway. Showtime, 7 until 9 p.m. And remember, bring those lawn chairs. And don't miss the upcoming 186th Erie County Fair in Hamburg, New York. So many great attractions, including the Ramblin' Lou Family Band, celebrating 61 years of entertainment at the fair. They'll be performing the first 8 days, August 12th through the 19th. Showtime, 5 until 6:15 p.m. under the new covered seating area at the Avenue of Flags stage. And Ronnie D., also broadcasting live from the fair from our WXRL mobile unit by Gate 2. Then, Saturday and Sunday, August 22nd and 23rd, you can see the new Rockin' Ramblers, five members of the Ramblin' Lou Family Band playing familiar country, pop, and rock hits you all know and love to sing along to. Happening at the Avenue of Flags stage at 5 p.m. both days. 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

Everyone is looking forward to the Canal Fest of the Tonawandas, and WXRL is looking forward to being a part of it on Monday, July 20th. Yours truly, Linda Liu and Ronnie D, will be broadcasting live from our mobile unit at the new location for Canal Fest at Gratwick Park on River Road in North Tonawanda. The remote is broadcasting from 2 to 5 p.m. and is sponsored in part by our friends in North Tonawanda at Sherwood Florist, Tom Fazer Collision, Mr. and Mrs. Catering Service, and in Tonawanda by Mrs. Hippie Muds. And in Wheatfield, Shawnee Country Barns and Sweetbriar Antiques. Don't miss this free concert featuring the Ramblin' Lou Family Band on Monday night, July 20th from 6 to 8 p.m. at Gratwick Park along the river in North Tonawanda. Bring your lawn chairs and enjoy this fun evening along the river.

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Yes, it is Ronnie D time here on WXRL 95.5 FM, 1300 AM, and online at WXRL.com. Good to be with you after a great weekend and another great summer-like day out there. Yes, temperatures, well into the 80s. And, of course, tomorrow is supposed to be the hottest day of the week with temperatures probably getting close to 90, if not over 90, depending on where you are. In any case, I'm here to not only make the drive home go a little smoother, but maybe cool you off with some red-hot polkas, whatever sense that makes. 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

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And when you do stop in, well, I hope you do mention Drive Time Polkas. Got traffic coming up at 5:30, and of course, a lot of great polka sounds over the next couple of hours to get you up till 7 o'clock. And then we head over to the Old Country Church with some good inspirational religious country gospel music. So hopefully you'll join us at the church at 7 o'clock. Time to call on Tony Glazonchik's band called New

0: I Keep Loving You. That is the music of Mix and Match here on WXRL. You're with Ronnie D. We're going up till 7, as I say, and then we go over to the Old Country Church for some good inspirational religious country gospel.
1: 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All aboard!
0: Oh, all aboard. I'll be aboard. No, I won't. I don't know. Not October 6th. But anyhow, you should be aboard with the Ramblaloo family and join them on any one of those great trips that they have. And they have plenty of them. And don't forget to join my buddy Craig Matthews Monday, Tuesday, and Wednesday in the morning. RC on Thursday and Ramblin' Country with Lou 5 on Friday. 7 to 9, it's the morning trio. They wake you up, get you going, and have some great classic country music for you. Time for Blazonchik.

Heels in the Hallway. That is music by The News. You might remember them, right? K-N-E-W-Z. Yes, we've had them on Polka Buzz. You've seen them. And, yeah, that was Heels in the Hallway. And Andy Boychuk on the vocals. 25 after 5. Traffic coming up in about 5 minutes. Got a question for you. Are you in need of a lawnmower? Hey, it's that time of the year, right? It's grass cutting time. And if you're in need of a lawnmower, you need to head over to Heckner's Hardware at 1955 Clinton Street in downtown Kaisertown and see my buddy Accordion Bill and his partner Steve. 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It's a heck of a deal, and I'll tell you, when it comes to lawnmowers, snowblowers, hey, nobody knows it better than Accordion Bill. And you know what? He might even give you his autograph. That's right. And think about it. An autograph from Accordion Bill will be precious and something you'll want to hang on to because there aren't going to be many people that have that. It could be worth big bucks down the road. But stop into Heckner's Hardware, 1955 Clinton Street in Kaisertown. Say hi to my buddy Accordion Bill and Steve. And of course, like I say, take advantage of either the check out the Toro model number 21462 or the Toro model number 21321 and take advantage of these and get that $25 discount. That's the Ronnie D discount, as Billy calls it. And he'll set it all up, get it over to your house absolutely free, show you how it operates, and I think you'll be really, really happy. He did a great job for me last fall with my snowblower, and I tell you, he really, really did a great job. I mean, he went through that snowblower of mine tooth and nail, and this snowblower was like from 1992 or 3, somewhere around there, maybe 95. So yeah, somewhere in the early to mid-90s, and now it runs like a charm. So when it comes to your lawnmower and snowblower needs, turn to Heckner's Hardware, 1955 Clinton Street in Kaisertown. See Accordion Bill and Steve, and you can let them know that you were listening to Drive Time Polkas with Ronnie D and take advantage of that $25 discount.

0: Dance, dance, dance. That is the music of Jimmy Stir. In fact, you'll hear Jimmy every Sunday right here on WXRL starting at 2 o'clock. Yes, the Jimmy Stir Hour from 2 to 3 right here, Sundays on WXRL. Come on and dance. That's the name of the tune. And Jimmy Stir doing the vocals along with the Jordanaires helping out. 5:31, 29 before 6 o'clock. Time to check traffic. Find out how that Monday commute is shaping up. 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Call 892-9135. 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So let's find out how that Monday drive is shaping up.
1: Slow down and move over at the South Grand Island Bridge for a car accident that's in the left shoulder. Slow down and move over on the 190 South at Seneca Street. There's a disabled vehicle on the left causing some delays at this time. The 90 West and West Seneca is under speed for about 3.5 miles. And I do want to mention we have a signal out in the city of Buffalo at Elmwood Avenue and Virginia Street. With your NFTA traffic and transit update, I'm Melody Nardone.

Well, there's some polka gold by the Twins, the Connecticut Twins, and something called the Who's Who Polka here on WXRL. Well, it is not only drive time, it's also dinner time, and if you're on your way home, you don't feel like cooking, maybe head on over to Keebzak's, 38 Crocker Street in Sloan. You've never been there, you're in for a real treat. Yes, Keebzak's is like going home to Mama or Grandma's, because it is. It's all home cooking. Yeah, and it is good stuff, and they've got a full menu, too. Whether you're looking for just a sandwich or maybe just some, you know, finger food like wings, or maybe you're looking for a complete dinner, Keebzak's is the place. And they're open 7 days a week. In fact, they keep the kitchen open Monday through Saturday, which would be today, up until 10 o'clock tonight. They also keep the kitchen on Sundays open until 7 o'clock. And you'll find anything and everything from soups, including chinina. 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To specialty sandwiches and great dinners, Friday fish fries where they feature orange ruffy and yellow pike, or have the taste of the sea. 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Keebzak's, 38 Crocker Street in Sloan. Whether you go for lunch, whether you go for dinner, you won't be disappointed. Check out some of their sandwiches like the classic Manhattan sandwich or the Billy Club. Or as I had last week, I had Kim's Club. And then, of course, there's the Terry's Patty Melt or the G-Man Club. Oh, and you know, one of my favorites, and I really love this one. It's Dee's Fried Bologna. In fact, I had that last Sunday when I was with Will and his wife. They came. They were coming back from Dunkirk, heading back towards Utica, and I met up with them at Keebzak's, and I had the Dee's Fried Bologna. It was awesome. Come on into Keebzak's, and while you're there, talk to Bill. Bill Keebzak, he's usually behind the bar. You can talk to him about maybe going across the parking lot and taking a good look at their banquet facility. It can accommodate anywhere from 20 to 275 people. It's the perfect place for that special occasion. It could be the unfortunate funeral breakfast. It could be a gala wedding. It could be an anniversary. Maybe it's a retirement party. Maybe it's a class reunion that you're in charge of, or a family reunion. Any type of gathering, a birthday, Keebzak's, Beginnings by Keebzak's is the name of the hall. It's the perfect place to have that get-together. And again, it can accommodate parties as small as 20, and you can go up to 275 people. Need more information? Call and talk to Bill Keebzak at 896-3044. That's 896-3044, 896-3044 for Keebzak's. And again, they're at 38 Crocker Street in Sloan. I call it like the hidden gem of Sloan. Oh, one thing I forgot to tell you about is their delicious Polish platter. Yes, check that out. That's on the dinner menu, that delicious Polish platter, or their meatloaf dinner. That's another one of my favorites. And of course, they always have that nice 10-ounce New York strip steak dinner as well. I'm just touching on some of the items on the menu. And they always have, as I say, chinina available, plus another soup of the day, and great salads, and just a great time to go. Great place to go. Head over there tonight. Tell Billy Keebzak and the whole crew over there that you were listening to Drive Time Polkas, and Ronnie D just made your stomach growl. Yes, yeah, I got you hungry, didn't I? We're talking 5:39 now, 21 before 6 o'clock. Did you watch Polka Buzz over the weekend? Well, this coming weekend, this coming Sunday, I should say, which will be July 19th, is going to be the first of the four shows that we did at the Polish Falcons last Tuesday, where we featured the Kaisertown Polka Band. So this is going to be the first of the four, and that'll be this coming

Sunday, July 19th. That'll be the 7 o'clock show, okay? The 7 o'clock show where we'll feature the Kaisertown Polka Band. And in show number one, it was a tribute to the late and great Kenny Michalski. And this is one of the songs that they did, and you'll hear it this Sunday and see it this Sunday on WBBZ-TV. It's I Wonder Why. Kaisertown Polka Band.

That's Jerry Kaminsky and the Merrymakers and A Bad Memory here on WXRL. So what did you do all weekend? Were you able to get out and enjoy it? Maybe go to a lawn fete? I know Queen of Heaven had their picnic going on. The Taste of Buffalo was also going on both Saturday and Sunday. Maybe you took that in. You know, it was kind of a picture-perfect type of summer weekend because there wasn't really a lot of heat, and yet the humidity was comfortable, and it really was a great time to get out over the weekend and do something outdoors, especially outdoors, because, hey, we're inside way too much, right? Yeah, we're inside a good 9 months out of the year, probably, maybe even more sometimes. Look at how this April and May turned out. Rain, rain, rain, yes, and nothing to write home about. But anyhow, it is... It's great to get out and enjoy the summer. And, of course, we have Canal Fest coming up, the Erie County Fair coming up, and just a lot of other good things, which, of course, I'll touch on the Polka Community Bulletin Board coming up on Wednesday. I got a question for you, though. When you have unwanted items, do you just think about throwing them out? Why would you want to do that? Why would you want to trash them when you could get money for them? Bring them into JC Coins and cash in on them. They're at 5295 Broadway. It's about a quarter mile west of Aurora Street in Lancaster. If you like, you can call ahead. Let Joe know you're coming at 897-3460, 897-3460. JC Coins. Now, they're currently paying record prices for your unwanted gold and silver. So if you have, you know, a lot of jewelry and you're unsure if it's real gold or silver, bring it in. Let Joe take a look at it. If it is, he's going to give you top dollar for it. Yeah, you're going to fill your pockets with some good money and get rid of that that old jewelry. If it isn't, well, he'll give it back to you. However, if the items are silver-plated, he'll pay you $2 a pound for it. So bring those items into JC Coins and walk out with money in your pocket. Now, he's also looking for Zippo lighters. He's looking for watches, casino and gaming items, military items. I mentioned jewelry, but also costume jewelry, famous pictures and autographs, any type of foreign money. In fact, if you have Canadian money, you want to convert it back to U.S. dollars, JC Coins will give you a better rate than the bank. So bring them in. Don't trash them. Cash them at JC Coins, 5295 Broadway, a quarter mile west of Aurora Street in Lancaster. When you walk in, you'll know Joe. He's got that big bright smile on his face. The coffee pot's usually on. And believe me, he will do his best to give you the best when it comes to, you know, paying you for your unwanted items. He's honest, he's dependable, and hey, you're going to be happy. I haven't ever had anybody complain about how he's treated people, because he is more than fair. So bring those old items in that you no longer want, and let Joe buy them from you. JC Coins, 5295 Broadway, just a little bit west of Aurora Street in Lancaster. You can call him at 897-3480, 897-3460, I should say. 897-3460. And remember, don't trash it when you can cash it at JC Coins. And just let him know that you were listening to Drive Time Polkas.

0: Inviting you to join me every Sunday at 2 o'clock right here on WXRL. It's Polka Session with yours truly for 60 minutes, following LJ with Polka Jamboree. We're going to have a party every Sunday right here. Make sure you're with us. Man, I'll tell you, I'm looking forward to it. That Sunday's at 2 o'clock right here on WXRL.
1: Check out Jimmy's Polka Session every Sunday right at 2 o'clock, as he says, on WXRL. It's about 10 minutes before 6 as I turn it over to the G-Notes.

0: Happy Hank, yeah, the music of Polka Family, yes, the Polka Family Band. You saw them on Polka Buzz, too. They were on Polka Buzz. We were out at St. Stan's in Buffalo when they appeared.
1: I like the sounds of music.
0: So do I.
1: She likes

Sounds of Polka Music. Yes, the music of Little Richard here on WXRL. Here with Ronnie D. As I say, we're pretty much got 1 hour gone and one more to go. And you are listening to WXRL, Lancaster, Buffalo.

We got that drive time polka feeling right here on WXRL. Good to have you. Yes, thank Rob Gozak again for putting that together. Great guy. Met him once on Easter Sunday, yeah, over at the old Pubski Pub. And hopefully I'll bump into him again. It was really, really nice that he did that, put that together. Anyhow, we're talking tomorrow being one of the hottest days of the week, right? The heat and humidity are going to come on back. 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And again, thank Chris Trijankowski and the whole staff over at PCS Plumbing and Heating for being a part of Drive Time Polkas. Got to tell you yesterday what happened. I was over at Queen of Heaven Lawn Fade. I was there with a bunch of good friends of mine. I'm like an adopted family, okay? And I'm walking around, and this couple comes up to me and says, Ronnie D, Ronnie D. And I said, yeah. They says, I said, how do you know me? We watch Polka Buzz on WBBZ TV, and we listen to you on the radio. And you know our son-in-law. I go, I do. Ryan, he works for PCS Plumbing and Heating. Cool, yes. I says, I knew. I talk to Ryan usually on a monthly basis when we discuss what we're going to advertise the next month. But yeah, so that was pretty cool to bump into would have been Ryan's in-laws at the Queen of Heaven Lawn Fate out in West Seneca. Anyhow, let's continue along. Time to slow it down right now. Going to call on a band that is coming to Polka Buzz. And I'll let you know all the details as we get closer and closer to it. We're going to slow it down right now and call on Special Delivery.

will still be heard. I believe that someone in the great somewhere

Canal Fest is a great time in the Tonawandas, and WXRL is proud to be a part of it. Ronnie D and yours truly, Linda Liu, will be broadcasting live from our mobile unit at Gratwick Park along the river in North Tonawanda on Monday, July 20th from 2 to 5 p.m. Be sure to stop by and say hi. Our remote is being brought to you in part by our good friends in Tonawanda, Delbert McMaster Insurance Agency and Lane Jewelers, and in North Tonawanda by Ross Service, the Broadway Hotel, and Gleam and Glimmer Stained Glass Studio. 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

0: 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There'll be peace in the valley for me someday. 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
1: 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Many thanks for being with us here. And be sure and join us again next Monday at 7:05 for more great gospel music here on the Old Country Church.